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With your venture, y'all boy more than two pairs. 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

0: SRB separation confirmed. Coming up on staging, the burnout of these twin solid rocket boosters at 2 minutes 5 seconds.
1: Nigga say 6-7K out, no, you move out my way. 6-7 at a gang, it's a family, rude boy man, what you say? If it weren't for the cameras, couple man would be dead up to date. 25 in the Mac, 2 in the Dotty, 6 in the tray.
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0: Yeah, 21. 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

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Mm-hmm. 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Play on, play it. 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

0: I fucks with you, nigga.
1: Lit.
2: Turn away.
1: Lit.
2: Yeah, yeah.
1: Lit.
2: Yeah, yeah.
1: Lit.
2: Turn away, turn away, turn away, turn away. Lit.
1: Lit.
2: Lit. Lit.
1: Lit.
2: Lit. Lit.
1: Lit.
2: Lit. Lit.
1: Lit like a wick.
2: Turn away.
1: Lit like a stick.
2: Turn away, turn away.
1: Lit in this bitch.
2: I'm lit in this bitch.
1: I'm lit in this bitch.
2: I'm lit, I'm lit.
1: I'm lit like a wick.
2: I'm lit like a what?
1: Lit like a stick.
2: Turn away, turn away.
1: I'm lit in this bitch.
2: I'm lit in this bitch.
1: I'm lit in this bitch.
2: Yeah, yeah.
1: I'm lit in this bitch.
2: I'm lit in this bitch.
1: I bust your wig in this bitch.
2: Pew, pew.
1: I bust a nut on your bitch. Honey round drum on the stick. Lit.
2: Lit.
1: Lit. Trappers they lit. Diamonds they lit.
2: Wow.
1: Lit.
2: Wow.
1: Lit. Your bitch wanna lick the way that I drip.
2: I drip. I drip.
1: Drip.
2: Drip.

0: lit. 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Lit. Lit. Lit. Lit. Lit. Lit. Lit. Lit. Lit. Lit like a wick. Lit like a stick.
1: 21.
0: Lit in this bitch.
1: I'm lit in this bitch.
0: I'm lit in this bitch.
1: I'm lit. I'm lit.

0: Lit.
1: Lit like a wick.
0: 21.
1: Lit like a stick.
0: 21.
1: Lit in this bitch.
0: I'm lit in this bitch.
1: I'm lit in this bitch.
0: I'm lit.

0: lit. Lit like a wick.
1: 21.
0: Lit like a stick.
1: 21.
0: Lit in this bitch.
1: I'm lit in this
0: bitch.
1: I'm lit like a wick.
0: Lit like a stick.
1: 21.
0: I'm lit in this bitch.
2: Yeah. Yeah. Bitch. I done did a lot of bad things just to get changed. I done took it to some levels that a lot of niggas won't go. I done did a lot of bad things just to get changed. I done took it to some levels that a lot of niggas won't go.

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1: 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Free Trout Road, free Trout Old, man. 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
2: Oh, I
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0: All this money look like soup. 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
1: And Kino, he magical on this shit.
2: Yeah. 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

0: the letter A. One word that begins with A is
1: Ace. Yo, Ace, pick up, man. Yo, nigga, I know you there, man. Pick up, man. Turn to channel 7.
2: In other news, two men were shot in Brownsville last night in what police are calling a carjacking gone wrong. Police say that at around 3 a.m., two men approached 21-year-old Lisa Jackson at the intersection of Rockaway and Livonia Avenues and attempted to force her from this 1996 Nissan. According to sources, Jackson, who is from the Van Dyke houses just a few blocks away, pulled out a .38-caliber revolver and fired as many as 6 shots at the bandits. Both men are now listed in critical condition at Brookdale Hospital. No charges have been filed as of yet against Jackson, and many in the neighborhood are saying that she is a hero.

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1: Trapaholics, real trap shit.
0: So with that being said, I tightened up my circle.
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You niggas with that bullshit, that's bullshit. Real niggas don't do that, man. We get money, man. Make calculate moves and get some real bread out here. What's up, 32? 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Nigga better get some money, goddamn pocket. 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
1: Jacob. 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

0: 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OG Bobby Joss. OG Bobby Joss. OG Bobby Joss.
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0: Nephew, you ready? Chop Stars, OG Ron C, Young Dolph, Obey Your Thirst, Chopped Up, Not Slopped Up, now pull up some.
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2: Four and a.
1: Yeah.
2: Four and a.
1: It don't matter.
2: Four and a.

0: 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Got a gang on the same thing.
1: Huh?
0: Got a gang on the same thing,
1: what?
0: Nigga. Huh? What? Been kicking them doors, man. For real.
1: What?
0: Yeah.
1: What'd you say?
0: Hey, Reed, man.
1: Kick that
0: shit, man.
1: Kick
0: that motherfucker, man.
1: Hey.
0: Fuck that shit. We going in the bitch.
1: I'm
0: chopstick.
1: Huh?
0: Huh?
2: Roger plug, that's a back though. Fought your bitch, that's a back though. Fool on for kicking back though.
1: Yeah.
2: Fuji on no bitch, I'm back ho.
1: What?
2: Back though, back though. Fool on for kicking back though.
1: Yeah.
2: Back though, back though.
1: Huh?
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Yeah. 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Yeah. 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
2: Yeah.
1: Clutching glizzies with the fellas.
2: Yeah.
1: Chopper scene like it's Adela.
2: Yeah.
1: Money, violence go together.
2: Yeah.
1: Bottega labels on my sweater.
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0: YouTube bunny. 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
1: He knows, he knows. 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
1: 330 in Houston.
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1: yeah.
0: Niggas get shot every day, B. Real shit, though. I'm doing this

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1: Little bitch.
0: Oh.
1: Bow.
0: For my ambition.
1: Little vibes.
0: Yeah, I'm shot, man.
1: Bow. Soon, little bitch.
0: My stuff is really good.
1: Perk, little bitch.
0: Keep your head up high, you know what I'm saying? But look me in my eyes too long.
1: Gangsters in my spot. 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
0: Okay.

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You know how we coming. You know how we coming, nigga. You know how we coming. You know how we coming, nigga. You know how we coming. You know how we coming, nigga. 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

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Left them all bloody, then I threw his ass.

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Never saw get to a FaceTime builder. 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
2: Trackster. 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

0: know where you at.
1: That information be ridiculous. 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
0: Yes, Kate, I'd have been fucking killed you a long time ago if I listened to everything people say.
2: Man, fuck that. That bitch too hostile. 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

0: 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Give me this one.
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0: But it's too selfish, each trying to finish this one. Well, my works is his work. Teamwork makes dream work. Yes. 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
1: Big Sean on the beat, by the way.
0: And you broke, people gonna look at you funny, you feel me? They're not gonna believe in what you're saying. Nah, yeah, get your money up. Now everybody like, yeah, bro, I've been telling you, yeah, nah, nigga. Nah,
2: look, what was it?

0: 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So here I go.
1: Most people would consider this illegal.

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1: 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Yeah, it's real niggas in my circle, man. 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

0: choose it wisely. 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Yeah, to partake in what's been hurting your soul. Cause I've been yearning to know. Pent up, I've been on the verge of exploding. 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
1: So I've been working from home, getting bursts in my zone. 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

0: choose and choose it wisely. 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Cause I've been yearning to know, pent up, I've been on the verge of exploding. 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
1: So I've been working from home, getting bursts in my zone. 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

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Cause I've been yearning to know, pent up, I've been on the verge of exploding. 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
1: 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Always keep one in the chamber, McGrady. Not trying to brag, this is how the street made me. Don't try to fight it, it's prophecy, baby. You got you one night, so just hop in Mercedes. I rolled the dice and the outcome was crazy. Straight out the bush, you might catch